0: important progress on infrastructure, community safety, emergency preparedness, and planning responsibly for Pisan's future. But the thing that, you know, really motivates me is that there's still more work to do.
1: Van Minzel will be seeking his second term as mayor after serving the previous 4 years as a councillor. The City of Kelowna Water Utility announced it is moving to Stage 1 restrictions. Depending on your address, watering will only be allowed 3 days a week. Manual sprinkling and handheld watering is permitted between 6 a.m. and 10 a.m. or 7 p.m. and midnight. Automatic sprinklers may operate between midnight and 6 a.m. No watering will be allowed on Mondays. The City Water Utility aims to reduce overall water usage and peak demand by 10%. This restriction does not apply to agricultural customers served by a non-potable irrigation system. And in sports, Vancouver-born NBA player Brandon Clark has passed away at the age of 29. Clark was drafted 21st overall in 2019 and played his entire career with the Memphis Grizzlies. The cause of death is currently unknown. In the NHL, the Canadiens host Buffalo tonight in Game 4 of their Eastern Conference semifinal. Montreal leads the series 2-1 and has a chance to take control. And in baseball, the Blue Jays are home against Tampa Bay tonight, looking to even things up after dropping the opener yesterday.
2: Summit weather.
1: In Soyuz, it's 28 degrees. Tonight's partly cloudy with a chance of showers overnight and a low of 12. Tomorrow, cloudy with a chance of showers early in the morning and a high of 19. In Penticton, it's also 28 degrees. Tonight, partly cloudy with a chance of showers and a low of 12. Tomorrow, cloudy with a chance of showers in the early morning and a high of 19. And in Summerlin, it's 23 degrees. Tonight, cloudy with a chance of showers and a low of 12. Tomorrow, also cloudy with a chance of showers in the morning and a high of 19. I'm Lauren Achille.
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It's Mark here. Now, if you want to see how healthy you are, all you got to do is the 30-second chair test. It can actually flag older adults for things like early death and things like that. It shows how healthy you are. And I did see something once that said your thighs and how strong your thighs are can really make can really determine your health and your life longevity. So the test is really, really simple. All you got to do is sit down on a chair, then stand up, then sit down, then stand up, and repeat this as many times as you can for 30 seconds. The number of repetitions is combined with your height and weight, and that's how they work it out. But if you are struggling to get up and down out of a chair, they say keep doing this as an exercise to help with your longevity. So there you go. And they also said people with low scores with the sit-to-stand power ratio at a 57% higher risk of health issues, with women facing roughly twice as much risk as men. So there you go. Sit up, stand up, sit up, stand up. Yeah.

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It's Mark here. Now, I don't know how the diet has been going since January. You know, when it comes to the New Year's resolutions to lose weight for the summer, I didn't do anything, to be honest with you. I've lost a little bit of weight around my ears, but that's about it. If you have lost weight, though, they say 8,500 steps daily actually helps keep those pounds from coming back, which sounds like a lot. But if you have one of those watches telling you how many steps you do, if you're moderately active, you can hit 10,000 steps quite easily. For every additional 1,000 steps per day above that baseline of 8,500, people said they were not just maintaining their weight, but actually picking up more weight loss as well. So you go, get your steps in. Andrew.

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Counting Crows, Mr. Jones. What a great song that is on Summit Radio. It's Mark here and a big hello to you. 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

AC/DC Thunderstruck, one of my son's favorite songs, and he's only two. I know, he loves that track. He likes that song, but he also likes Hakuna Matata. So I don't know what to tell you. That's all from me today. Jolene, of course, the lovely Jolene, will be back with you from tomorrow. I hope you've enjoyed these last couple of days with me, and I'll catch you on the flippity flip.

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I said, are you gonna be my girl? 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I said, you look so fine that I really wanna make you mine. 4, 5, 6, come on and get your kicks, now you don't.

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1: Good morning. I'm Maureen Cameron. The BC Nurses Union says its members have voted more than 98% in favor of job action. The strike vote follows 6 months of bargaining with the province. President Adrian Gear says the union is still seeking improved benefits and funding for better nurse-to-patient ratios.
2: But we've also been met with the employer who's refused to offer any substantive contract improvements or commit to the compensation and funding made available to other public sector contracts.
1: Gear says she hopes both sides can come back to the table to negotiate a deal, adding nursing is an essential service, so there would be limits on any potential job action. The World Health Organization says the hantavirus outbreak has now reached 11 reported cases worldwide, including the 3 people from the 150-passenger cruise ship who died. Canadian officials now say 16 people in 3 provinces are among those in isolation. Health officials in Ontario, Alberta, and BC say the 16 are voluntarily doing so, and none are reporting symptoms. Leaders of the world's 2 largest economies are meeting this week. U.S. President Donald Trump arriving in Beijing today to meet with China's president in a 2-day summit. Trump says that trade, not Iran, will be the main focus of their discussions. It's the first time a U.S. president has visited China in more than a decade. Foreign Affairs Minister Anita Anand is also on the road, arriving in the Persian Gulf, seeking investment from Gulf countries. Ottawa looking to strengthen ties on defense and security in the region as the 10-week U.S.-Israeli war on Iran impacts the Middle East and international energy markets. In sports, for the first time, the Professional Women's Hockey League will have a Canadian champion. The Montreal Victoire edged the 2-time defending champion Minnesota Frost 2-1 in last night's 5th and deciding game of their semifinal series. The Walter Cup Finals gets underway tomorrow when the Victoire hosts the Ottawa Charge.
0: Summit weather.
1: Forecast for today is rain, clouds, even the risk of thunderstorms, and that wind gusting to 60 kilometers an hour later today. Highs of 17 dropping down to a low of 8 tonight, where we'll see more clouds and a 30% chance of rain through the evening hours. Tomorrow looking better, mainly sunny, but then Friday back to clouds and then a mix of sun, cloud, rain for the long weekend.
3: A mix of sun, cloud, and rain for the long weekend? How odd! Isn't it always like that for the May long weekend? Good morning. I recognize my studio sits on the traditional and unceded territory of the Silk Nation. On the roads, there is a warning in effect for our mountain passes. A severe wind on those routes today, up to 80 kilometers an hour. So if you are driving Coquihalla Connector Highway 3, just be prepared for some very strong winds. Work continues west of Princeton Highway 3, delays there. Highway 97 north of Oliver, Gallagher Lake, that work continues as well on the bridge. And if you do have any updates, give me a call, 495-7244-295-6991.
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Summit Radio Maroon 5 over and over. They keep saying, so this is goodbye, so this is goodbye. No, not goodbye, it's hello. It's welcome to Wednesday. It's the Brock Jackson Show.

0: 6:14. It is Wednesday morning. It's the Brock Jackson Show from downtown Osuyas. Some of the things to get to on the program today. Something disgusting happened in a McDonald's recently. Excited to tell you about that story. Not anything local. Don't worry about our local McDonald's. They are all fantastic places. But some other wild, wacky McDonald's. Details on that before 7 o'clock. Baby names, we're going to talk about those. Some are going out of style, apparently. So you might have one of these names and maybe one of the last people to get the name. Details on that. We'll also hear from Tamara from Sowens as we get closer to a day to give, all in support of Sowens. That's coming up on May 29th. A conversation with Tamara from Sowens, actually done by Alan G from Go97.1. But we'll play that interview here on Summit Radio. That's before 8 o'clock. Also, what makes happy people? Are people happy enough? Are people having enough fun? We'll explore those topics as well. And, of course, it's Wednesday. That means Weather Wednesday with Toronto Todd. That's coming up this morning as well, around 7:20. It's the Brock Jackson Show. Let's get things moving.
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He gets knocked down, but he gets up again. You're never going to keep him down. Then he gets knocked down, but he gets up again. And you're never going to keep him down, but he gets knocked down. But he gets up again. You're never going to keep... The guy is so resilient. It's incredible. It's just like riding a bicycle. You just got to get back up on that bicycle and just keep going. That's the theme to Tumbawumba's tub thumping. You just get knocked down, but you get up again. Never going to keep him down. Again, like riding a bicycle. Just get up on the bicycle and ride once again. Experience the Okanagan Sessions Outdoor Sports. Speaking of bicycles, see how I did that? E-bikes, e-bike rentals. Of course, they are one of the many things they offer there at Sessions Outdoor Sports in Osuyas, your home for running, pickleball, hockey, and more. And e-bike rentals, and we're giving away e-bike rentals for two all month long from Sessions Outdoor Sports in Experience the Okanagan. We've got four two-hour rentals for two people to give away. Charmaine won on Friday. We have more of those two-hour rentals for two to give away. And the grand prize, a full-day rental for two people from Sessions Outdoor Sports on those beautiful e-bikes. So if you want to experience an e-bike and try it out, I've never done it. I've never used an e-bike. So I'm thinking Geraldine and I are going to have to rent some e-bikes from Sessions, get out there and try them out. But if you want to experience an e-bike, make sure you enter Experience the Okanagan. You might be our next winner. You might be our next winter as well. Enter now at our contest page over at our website, mysouthokanagannow.com. Because you get knocked down and you get up again. You're never going to keep you down.

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1: Good morning. I'm Maureen Cameron. BC Premier says he remains optimistic that the provincial government will reach a labor agreement with the BC Nurses Union and its 55,000 members. David Eby's comments come after 98% of the 51,000 who cast ballots voted in favor of strike action. Talks reached an impasse last month over issues ranging from wages and benefits to staffing shortages. The last agreement between the union and the province expired over a year ago. The astronauts who flew around the far side of the moon are in Ottawa today. Canadian Jeremy Hansen and the three Americans from the Artemis II mission will meet with their prime minister. The crew will then visit the Canadian Museum of Nature to meet with some Ottawa area students and take part in a sold-out public discussion about their mission and its effect on the future of space exploration. BC Wildfire and local crews are responding to two wildfires north of Princeton on either side of the Princeton-Summerland Road, close to Siwash Road. No evacuation alerts or orders are necessary at this time as RDOS Emergency Operations Center keeping an eye on the situation. Both fires listed at 0.1 hectares in size. According to BC Wildfire Service, there are currently 31 active fires in this province. That's 10 more than yesterday. In sports, the Buffalo Sabres edged the host Montreal Canadiens 3-2 last night to tie up their series 2-all. Canada's only team remaining in the Stanley Cup playoffs head to Buffalo tomorrow for Game 5. As well, the Colorado Avalanche will be aiming to book a spot in the Western Conference Final tonight when they host the Minnesota Wild. The Avs grabbed a 3-1 lead in the series with a 5-2 win on Monday in Minnesota. And in Las Vegas, the Golden Knights scored the first overtime to edge the Anaheim Ducks 3-2, taking a 3-2 lead in the Western Conference semifinal.
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1: Forecast for today is rain, clouds, even the risk of thunderstorms, and that wind gusting to 60 kilometers an hour later today. Highs of 17 dropping down to a low of 8 tonight, where we'll see more clouds and a 30% chance of rain through the evening hours. Tomorrow looking better, mainly sunny, but then Friday back to clouds and then a mix of sun, cloud, rain for the long weekend.
2: 6:32, roads looking good, but warnings are in effect for our mountain passes. Severe wind expected on those routes today, so special weather statements in effect for the Coquihalla from Hope to Merritt, Coquihalla, Merritt to Kamloops, and the connector from Merritt to Kelowna. So if you're traveling those routes today, yeah, heavy wind expected. Otherwise, just the usual work zones going on our roads, including west of Princeton, Highway 3, north of Oliver at Gallagher Lake. And if you do have updates on things, call me, 495-7244, 295-6991.
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0: Summer Radio, Huey Lewis and the News on the Brock Jackson Show. 6:40, you know, we just had McHappy Day recently at McDonald's. I got to spend some time with the crew at McDonald's in Osuyas. Fantastic group of people. They are also positive, also fun, true professionals there at McDonald's in Osuyas. But that's not always the case at some other restaurants.
1: I say, hey, Sky. Subba say, I won't see. Pray to Jay, I did the same old, same old.
2: Say what?
0: We turn our attention to a McDonald's in Massachusetts in which a viral video has come out, quite disgusting, showing a worker allegedly filming stuffing French fries into her mouth and then putting them into a customer's fry carton. Yeah, want some fries with that? Let me just suck on these things first. The employee jokes to the camera about, serving up the fries that had been stuck in her mouth. Another worker laughs in the background. The video quickly spread online. Not surprisingly, leading to complaints from shocked customers and an investigation by the Board of Health in this area of Massachusetts. They're now trying to determine whether the contaminated fries were actually served to a customer, but the workers have been fired for the video because not only are they stuffing fries in their mouths, filming it, allegedly serving it to customers, but they're on their phone at work. That's enough to fire someone.
3: Hey, home, I can dig it. No, I ain't gonna lay no more big rap up on you, man.
4: Say what?
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0: Summer Radio, nothing but a good time. Poison on the Brock Jackson Show. Cherry Fiesta in Osoyoos, Canada Day, always a good time. But you know, to put that on takes money. Takes some funding to put on Cherry Fiesta. And as I've witnessed by the money tree I planted in my backyard, doesn't grow on trees. That tree is not bearing any money for me since I planted that. But we want to raise some money for Canada Day and Cherry Fiesta. So the Osoyoos Festival Society reminds you they are having their big warm-up party for Cherry Fiesta happening on June 12th at Watermark Beach Resort. 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You can get your tickets at REMAX in Osoyoos. 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
1: Good morning. I'm Maureen Cameron. The BC Nurses Union says its members have voted more than 98% in favor of job action. The strike vote follows 6 months of bargaining with the province. President Adrian Gear says the union is still seeking improved benefits and funding for better nurse-to-patient ratios.
2: But we've also been met with the employer who's refused to offer any substantive contract improvements or commit to the compensation and funding made available to other public sector contracts.
1: Gear says she hopes both sides can come back to the table to negotiate a deal, adding nursing is an essential service, so there would be limits on any potential job action. The World Health Organization says the hantavirus outbreak has now reached 11 reported cases worldwide, including the 3 people from the 150-passenger cruise ship who died. Canadian officials now say 16 people in 3 provinces are among those in isolation. Health officials in Ontario, Alberta, and BC say the 16 are voluntarily doing so, and none are reporting symptoms. Leaders of the world's 2 largest economies are meeting this week. U.S. President Donald Trump arriving in Beijing today to meet with China's president in a 2-day summit. Trump says that trade, not Iran, will be the main focus of their discussions. It's the first time a U.S. president has visited China in more than a decade. Foreign Affairs Minister Anita Anand is also on the road, arriving in the Persian Gulf, seeking investment from Gulf countries. Ottawa looking to strengthen ties on defense and security in the region as the 10-week U.S.-Israeli war on Iran impacts the Middle East and international energy markets. In sports, for the first time, the Professional Women's Hockey League will have a Canadian champion. The Montreal Victoire edged the 2-time defending champion Minnesota Frost 2-1 in last night's 5th and deciding game of their semifinal series. The Walter Cup Finals gets underway tomorrow when the Victoire hosts the Ottawa Charge.
0: Summit weather.
1: Forecast for today is rain, clouds, even the risk of thunderstorms, and that wind gusting to 60 kilometers an hour later today. Highs of 17 dropping down to a low of 8 tonight, where we'll see more clouds and a 30% chance of rain through the evening hours. Tomorrow looking better, mainly sunny, but then Friday back to clouds and then a mix of sun, cloud, rain for the long weekend.
3: 702 roads look good, but the usual work zones do continue west of Princeton, Highway 3, Highway 97 at Gallagher Lake. Minor delays north and southbound there with the bridge replacement project. School zones start at 8 o'clock. Playground zones in effect from dawn till dusk, 30 kilometers an hour. And if you have updates on things, give me a call, 495-7244. 295-6991.
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I've always loved it. Fantastic version of Under My Thumb from Streetheart. 707. Let's continue with the cover songs. 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

0: Summit Radio 711. We're going to check in with our weather enthusiast, Toronto Todd. Weather Wednesday, that's coming up within about 10 minutes here on Summit. But right now,
1: what's brewing?
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0: And kicking off on Sunday, it is the Ozone Festival going on at Venables Theater. The Ozone Festival, 6 nights, 6 plays. A celebration of community theater. 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The Ozone Theater Festival brings outstanding productions from across the Okanagan to Venables Theater for a full week of live performance. Different show every night starting on Sunday at Venables Theater. Wonderful creativity, talent, passion, regional theater companies doing their best works on stage at Venables Theater. It all kicks off on Sunday with Good Night Desdemona, Good Morning Juliet from Soap Theater. And then, again, different show every night at Venables Theater. So if you like live theater, this upcoming week can be exciting for you. It's an adjudicated festival, part of Theater BC's provincial program. The top production advances to the main stage festival hosted in Vernon this summer. So it's a theater competition. So get out there and check out these great shows. Ozone Festival, it starts on Sunday at Venables Theater. You can check out venablestheater.ca for all the details on the shows and get your tickets there. 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

0: And checking in with the center of the universe, Toronto Todd, weather Wednesday. Good morning.
1: Good morning.
0: All right. Well, I know a lot of Blue Jays fans here in the South Okanagan, but we go to you to get the vibe check from downtown Toronto in the epicenter of Blue Jays land. What's the level of concern right now, Toronto Todd, with the Jays?
1: I would say it's moderate, okay, but not in a panic state. I mean, it's very hard to judge the team when they are absolutely decimated with injuries and continue to be. Every time it's like, oh, he's back, another guy's down for the count. So we haven't got a good shot, good look.
0: Right. Well, I did like the Addison Barger coming back for one game and then going right back in the IL with another injury.
1: Yeah.
0: That's the Blue Jays season.
1: Did you watch his highlight?
0: I did.
1: Did you watch his highlight?
0: I heard it was a nice little toss to home plate, so.
1: Yeah, his hardest throw of his career.
0: Yeah, and he blew out his elbow doing it.
1: So yeah.
0: his elbow died a hero. So,
1: yeah.
0: Blue Jays, it's still early. It's only May. So, yeah. So much, it's 162 games or whatever. So, anyhow.
1: Yeah.
0: Just, you know, a lot of Blue Jays fans always turn to you for the inside information about the Jays.
1: So. I am the insider, but it is a long season, but I am slightly concerned. But I just can't get a good read what it's going to be with half a team.
0: Okay, all right. Well, that's enough Blue Jays talk, so let's move on. We bring you on for weather as well, Toronto, and environmental stories. Recently, there was a big story about a gray whale being in Vancouver Harbor. It was actually got hit by someone on a jet ski. It's a whole other story. The whale is fine. The person is all right. I think they got hit the whale. But there may be bigger problems in the oceans off the coast of BC, Toronto Todd.
1: Yeah, we may need a bigger boat. There is a 16.5-foot great white shark that's being tracked near Vancouver Island.
0: What?
1: And there is thought that she actually might be pregnant, which is very exciting.
0: Okay.
1: But, you know, a lot of these sharks are tagged, and so they can follow where they're swimming and whatnot. But we're seeing a lot more great whites going more north, both on the west coast and east coast, actually. So this one has been swimming off the coast of Vancouver Island, and they even saw it track into Vancouver Harbor for a quick dip.
0: Wow.
1: Going up and down the coast, which is super exciting.
0: All right, yeah. So if you're, you know, swimming at Kitts Beach, just be careful out there.
1: Look out.
0: Great whites and gray whales, etc. But great white, that is something to think the great white sharks could be in the waters off the coast of BC. That's a sign of the times, to quote a Harry Styles song.
1: Yeah.
0: Which you have no reference to Harry Styles.
1: I know Harry Styles. did he name himself after his really bizarre styles? Or
0: possibly.
1: Was he more of a conservative dresser before he became Harry Styles?
0: I don't know. I don't know if he was actually born Harry Styles, but who knows?
1: I don't think so.
0: You never know. But the name's been, he's never been known as anything else. So anyhow.
1: Yeah.
0: So we've talked about the Jays, talked about sharks, talked about Harry Styles. Weather, Toronto Todd, how are things looking for our region?
1: Well, it's been warm and it's actually going to cool down for the next 5 days, which is a bit of a shocker, but maybe that's going to be good for you all. And a threat of precip this afternoon, 5 mils, it looks like. But it's going to be a daytime high between 16 and 21 over the next 5 days. It's cooler than normal. Yeah. But then, you know, looking at the weather forecast patterns the next couple of weeks, it's going to really warm up by the end of the month. So you guys will be just fine.
0: It's going to be windy as well, and a wind warning in effect for the mountain pass as well, up to 80 clicks up there. So if you're driving along, watch out for the wind. So before I let you go, celebrity birthday, celebrating his 62nd birthday today. I think you're a fan, but he's going to be going off the air next Thursday, his last late night show. Stephen Colbert, Toronto Todd, is 62 today.
1: Interesting. I can't believe it's coming to a close. I'm sure he'll show up in some sort of podcast, but I think he's a very funny guy and a good Democrat.
0: There you go, yeah. So actually, his last show is next Thursday. And I think the other late night shows are all going to run reruns, so everyone watches Colbert's show, and that should be pretty poignant. His comments on his final show, or the final show of late night, because it wraps up everyone who hosted late night before him as well. The show going off the air. So anyhow, Stephen Colbert, 62 today, and in advance, happy birthday to super fan Levi Jackson, who celebrates his 13th birthday, I believe, on Sunday. Right.
1: Yes. Toronto. Yes, he does. Yes, he goes, thanks for the reminder. I guess I got to buy him something.
0: There you go. The uncle always looking out for the nephew.
1: You are good.
0: When dad just forgets. I just send cards without stamps on them. That's my problem.
1: That's true. But, yeah. Oddly enough, they all get here pretty much every single time. I think Canada Post is like, this guy is such a loser. Yeah. Of course he's going to deliver this to this kid.
0: Exactly. Multiple times I have sent cards or letters with no stamp, yet they arrive.
1: Yeah.
0: Anyhow, Toronto Weather Wednesday. Enjoy the week. We'll talk to you again next Wednesday.
1: Sounds good. Summit.

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1: Good morning. I'm Maureen Cameron. According to BC Wildfire, there are currently 31 active fires in the province as of this morning. That's 10 more than yesterday, and 11 of those considered out of control, including one east of Penticton. Fire crews are on that as we speak. And while there is rain expected to hit the Okanagan over the next couple of days, there's still a good chance there will be lightning strikes as well. BC Wildfire reminding everyone to be vigilant. There is uncertainty on the future of avalanche control along a stretch of Highway 1 as federal agreements are set to expire in 2027. Canada's military has for decades worked with Parks Canada to clear snow in the area of Glacier National Park that includes Rogers Pass, corridor linking BC with Alberta. The deal is set to expire next month, and the armed forces say they will not renew due to modernization priorities. Plans to sell off the legacy artillery systems. BC's health minister says an overwhelming strike vote by the province's nurses union is just one step in the collective bargaining process. Members voted more than 98% in favor of strike action after negotiations reached an impasse last month. The key issues include benefits, pay, and staffing shortages. BC Premier David Eby says he's still optimistic the government and the nurses will reach a deal. Travelers coming off the connector into West Kelowna or Peachland will see a newly redesigned tourism center opening today. The Thompson Okanagan Tourism Inspiration Center features a more modern look, added garden space, and improved accessibility. The project was a collaboration with West Bank First Nation and the Sudjaweeps Heritage Museum. In sports, some breaking hockey news this morning. If you're a Toronto Maple Leafs fan, they've just fired their head coach. Greg Berube is out. And in the NBA, the first openly gay player has died after an 8-month battle with an aggressive form of brain cancer. Jason Collins went on to become a pioneer for inclusion and an ambassador for the league. The 47-year-old spent 13 years as a player in the NBA for 6 different franchises.
0: Summit weather.
1: Forecast for today is rain, clouds, even the risk of thunderstorms, and that wind gusting to 60 kilometers an hour later today. Highs of 17 dropping down to a low of 8 tonight, where we'll see more clouds and a 30% chance of rain through the evening hours. Tomorrow looking better, mainly sunny, but then Friday back to clouds and then a mix of sun, cloud, rain for the long weekend.
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3: Beep, beep, beep, beep, yeah. 7:33, roads looking great. Just the usual work zones to watch for, including west of Princeton, Highway 3, Highway 97 at Gallagher Lake. The connector in the Coquihalla, special weather statements in effect for those routes. Heavy wind today, very strong winds. So take that under advisement if you are traveling the Coke or the connector. School zones start at 8, playground zones in effect dawn till dusk. And if you have updates, call me 495-7244-295-6991.

0: Summit Radio, your name, your first name, is it in danger of becoming extinct? Well, it sounds like it might be, some of them at least. Some once popular baby names now being used so rarely that they could practically disappear altogether. There's research done based on social security, social insurance, and the names of everyone has. Looks like the names that are most at risk of extinction are Gary, Randy, Larry, Terry, and Todd. That sounds like Gary, Randy, Larry, Terry, and Todd. That sounds like it's some sort of joke. But anyhow, those apparently are the names for men, boys, in danger of being extinct. Not a lot of kids being named Gary, Randy, Larry, Terry, or Todd. For girls, names that are in danger of being extinct, Patricia, Deborah, Susan, Shirley, and Karen. I'm sure a lot of Karens, people are shying away from Karen name after the whole Karen situation we've been through the last several years. The study found most of the fastest fading names peaked during the 30s and through the 1950s and had sharply declined ever since. The same time, the article also says some old-fashioned names are making surprising comebacks as parents honor grandparents and relatives. Some sort of vintage names that are making comebacks: Hazel, Eleanor, Elise, June, Rosalie, Harvey, Archie, suddenly popular again. Baby trend names are heavily shaped by pop culture, politics, music, and nostalgia, of course, and just the creativity of the parents out there. You know, I can't pull one out of the sky right now, but there's certainly like a name out there like Max, and then they'd be spelled like 9 different ways, like M-A-Y-X-X or M-A-X-X-E, or, you know, the creativity of the parents. It just never ends. Anyhow, if you're a Gary, Larry, Randy, Terry, Todd, Patricia, Deborah, Susan, Shirley, or Karen, your name may be going extinct.
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0: Summer Radio, April Wine on the Brock Jackson Show. Don't forget this upcoming weekend. It is the long weekend and part of the long weekend, the big one-year anniversary celebration for the Quirky Quail in Osuyas on 72nd Avenue. Yes, they've been there for a year now, and the Quirky Quail, of course, if you haven't been in before, all the items in there handpicked for creativity, craftsmanship, and originality. The Quirky Quail collaborating with a selective group of artisans, then they ensure every product reflects their commitment to quality and sustainability. 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

0: From the MySouthOkanaganNow.com newsroom, this is Summit News.
1: Good morning. I'm Maureen Cameron. BC Premier says he remains optimistic that the provincial government will reach a labor agreement with the BC Nurses Union and its 55,000 members. David Eby's comments come after 98% of the 51,000 who cast ballots voted in favor of strike action. Talks reached an impasse last month over issues ranging from wages and benefits to staffing shortages. The last agreement between the union and the province expired over a year ago. The astronauts who flew around the far side of the moon are in Ottawa today. Canadian Jeremy Hansen and the three Americans from the Artemis II mission will meet with our Prime Minister. The crew will then visit the Canadian Museum of Nature to meet with some Ottawa area students and take part in a sold-out public discussion about their mission and its effect on the future of space exploration. BC Wildfire and local crews are responding to two wildfires north of Princeton on either side of the Princeton-Summerland Road, close to Siwash Road. No evacuation alerts or orders are necessary at this time as RDOS Emergency Operations Center keeping an eye on the situation. Both fires listed at 0.1 hectares in size. According to BC Wildfire Service, there are currently 31 active fires in this province. That's 10 more than yesterday. In sports, the Buffalo Sabres edged the host Montreal Canadiens 3-2 last night to tie up their series 2-all. Canada's only team remaining in the Stanley Cup playoffs head to Buffalo tomorrow for Game 5. As well, the Colorado Avalanche will be aiming to book a spot in the Western Conference Final tonight when they host the Minnesota Wild. The Avs grabbed a 3-1 lead in the series with a 5-2 win on Monday in Minnesota. And in Las Vegas, the Golden Knights scored the first overtime to edge the Anaheim Ducks 3-2, taking a 3-2 lead in the Western Conference semifinal.
0: Summit weather.
1: Forecast for today is rain, clouds, even the risk of thunderstorms, and that wind gusting to 60 kilometers an hour later today. Highs of 17 dropping down to a low of 8 tonight, where we'll see more clouds and a 30% chance of rain through the evening hours. Tomorrow looking better, mainly sunny, but then Friday back to clouds and then a mix of sun, cloud, rain for the long weekend.
2: Beep, beep. A mix of sun, cloud, and rain for the long weekend. That's so unusual for May long weekend. Of course, I'm dripping with sarcasm. Roads looking pretty good right now. Just the usual work zones, including west of Princeton on Highway 3. If you are going to Lower Mainland for the long weekend, you can have some delays there. Along 3, Highway 97 has to work north of Oliver. Also on your way to Penticton, north of Oliver, watch for more work going on. North of Gallagher Lake, watch for more work going on Highway 97 today. And school zones and playground zones are active, 30 kilometers an hour. Got an update? Give me a call, 495-7244-295-6991.
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2: And as we head towards the long weekend, it's songs with long in the title, long in the name. Get those suggestions in on our socials. I might be playing your selection this week. No need to suggest this song with long in the title, already taken care of by Arabella.

ABC's music, Green Day and Longview, as suggested by Arabella. Thanks for that suggestion. Songs with long in the title as we rocket on our way towards the long weekend. Songs with long in the title. The theme for this week on the ABC's of Music, jumping in the hot tub time machine back to 1994, Green Day's album Dookie. Billy Joe Armstrong sang about that song. He was just in a creative rut. He said he was in between houses, sleeping on people's couches. It was just a song about trying not to feel pathetic and lonely, according to Billy Joe Armstrong. But that album, Dookie, 1994, when that came along, but I don't know if it's really given as much credit as it should get. One of the great albums of all time, really changed music. That kind of pop punk sound that came from Green Day, revolutionizing music back in 1994. And boy, everybody had that CD back in the day. Green Day, Longview from Dookie on the ABCs of Music. Keep those suggestions coming in. Still got a couple more slots to fill on the ABCs of Music. After all, you program the ABCs of Music.

0: Summit Radio coming up on Friday, May 29th. 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Leading up to that big day on the 29th, going to be playing some interviews that are done on our stations with people from SOWINS. And today we have a conversation with Alan G. He hosts mornings on Go 97.1 with Tamara from SOWINS. Here's their conversation.
1: As we prepare for a day to give coming up on May 29th at Cherry Lane Shopping Center. And joining us this morning is our guest, Tamara, who works with SOWINS. Tamara, thanks for being with us today.
2: Hey, thanks for having me. I'm so excited to be here, Alan.
1: Well, we're talking a bit about, so Tamara, you're going to focus on the transition house, but specifically talking about what families and children, that sort of things. Is that right, Tamara?
2: Right. So I work in the children and youth program at the transition house. So that's with moms that come in with their little ones, whether they're newborn all the way up to teenagers. Yeah.
1: And when you work with them, Tamara, I guess it depends on the child, but do you work with mom and the children or with mom initially, or is that sort of,
2: Absolutely, yeah. Both, right? I think, I'm a firm

0: believer that moms, you know, enjoy a break from kids, but kids also need a break from moms sometimes. And, you know, when families come into the transition house, there's a lot of stress and a lot of unknowns. So when we can, you know, when we as a team can bring some joy and delight into children's, you know, into children's lives and provide, you know, whatever, we have a beautiful kitchen and play area and an outdoor area. So we can have structured activities like cards and crafts and sidewalk chalk and bubbles. And then, you know, we have some supervised play, and then we have unstructured and where the child gets to lead some of the play and just have some of that time where they're just using their own creativity and innovation to do, do some of those things. And sometimes it's a group of kids, maybe all around the same age, or maybe it's just one-on-one. But sometimes I get to accompany mom to a pediatrician appointment or a doctor's appointment or dentist or something. So it's just so, there's a lot of variety, of course, like each child is unique, each mom's needs are unique, and each family's needs are unique. Yeah.
1: Well, and the other part about it too, like you said, that if they're coming in, obviously there's some sort of chaos or some going on in their lives. So to be able to come right. in and feel so comfortable, like you say, for the kids to come in and just go, hey, you want to play? Go play. Like, that's so important, isn't it?
0: Yeah, for sure. There's often, you know, lots of things that mom's got to get sorted out, some next steps, or maybe mom just needs to rest or, you know, make a plan. So maybe she'll meet with one of the support workers at the house, and I can, you know, I can take the kids and we can be inside or outside, or we have a vehicle, and a vehicle runs just like yours and mine, with gas at $199 and insurance and what have you, but we can use that van to go and, you know, go and do things. And, you know, there's something about seeing a kid eat all the sprinkles off the top of a Tim Hortons donut in the back of the van, right? It's really something to be a part of somebody's life when things are really hard, and be able to be a source of fun and a source of stability. And
1: And while you mention that, of course, Tamara, that when moms come in with their kids and they get the help that's needed, there may be that you know, opportunity where they can't go home right away, and that's sort of what the transition house is all about too, right?
0: Right, absolutely. So, I mean, a stay can be as short as overnight, just to have a break or just to maybe let things calm down a little bit, but but I mean, a stay can also be 30 days, or like you'll hear, you know, you'll hear also about our second stage program later. You and I were just had a quick chat about that. Women can stay for a lot longer and you know, enjoy some of what our second stage program has to offer. But I think the big thing is that sometimes moms and children come in just as they are. They might come in with a support staff from another agency, or maybe with RCMP, and they might come in with nothing. Mm-hmm. They might not have a toothbrush or a change of clothes. So if you just think about what a little family might need, from diapers and undies and socks and pajamas, and not just for the children, but for mom too, right? So there can, you know, each individual family's needs can be really unique, for the pendulum swinging all the way from not having anything when they come into, you know, having what they need for a longer term stay perhaps. So it's really unique in terms of each person that comes through the door there.
1: And obviously with the supports needed to help out these families, that just goes to show why a day like we're doing, a day to give, is so important, because I don't think you're turning away anybody, and I would imagine that demand's pretty high.
0: Yes, yeah. It sometimes feels like this work isn't going anywhere. It's heavy work. It's hard work. Sewens is an amazing place to work with. The team is really supportive, And you leave each day with perspective and gratitude and knowing that you're making a difference. And people that give, it's just such an opportunity, because we could have all the feminine hygiene products and sweaters and blankets. You know, we could have a room full of those, but what somebody needs is a tank full of gas to get to Kamloops. Mm-hmm. We need cash too. We need to be able to provide that, or a gas card, or groceries. I can't tell you how many times groceries are such a big need. Food security is just, it's alarming. Mm-hmm. It's alarming. And I just think hunger, that has got to be one of the worst. That's just got to be one of the worst things. And it impacts long-term health, right?
1: Mm-hmm. So, well, I'm so glad we're just able to showcase all the different programs, the Sewins, including what you do. And Tamara, is there anything else you'd like to add before we wrap?
0: Oh, no, just thank you for doing this. And thank you to any little bit helps. And it goes to such an amazing cause. And it could be your next door neighbor. Really, it's there's shame and stigma associated with violence in the home. And anything we can do to make a difference. And yeah, I'm just so grateful to be able to chat with you. Thanks for having time to do this.
1: No worries. I'm glad we're able to showcase everything going on. And for those listening, you want to learn more about A Day to Give, or of course Sewins, visit their website, sewins.com. And Tamara, thanks again for doing this, and hopefully we'll see you on Friday, May 29th.
0: All right, thanks.
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1: Good morning. I'm Maureen Cameron. BC Premier says he remains optimistic that the provincial government will reach a labor agreement with the BC Nurses Union and its 55,000 members. David Eby's comments come after 98% of the 51,000 who cast ballots voted in favor of strike action. Talks reached an impasse last month over issues ranging from wages and benefits to staffing shortages. The last agreement between the union and the province expired over a year ago. The astronauts who flew around the far side of the moon are in Ottawa today. Canadian Jeremy Hansen and the three Americans from the Artemis II mission will meet with our Prime Minister. The crew will then visit the Canadian Museum of Nature to meet with some Ottawa area students and take part in a sold-out public discussion about their mission and its effect on the future of space exploration. BC Wildfire and local crews are responding to two wildfires north of Princeton on either side of the Princeton-Summerland Road, close to Siwash Road. No evacuation alerts or orders are necessary at this time as RDOS Emergency Operations Center keeping an eye on the situation. Both fires listed at 0.1 hectares in size. According to BC Wildfire Service, there are currently 31 active fires in this province. That's 10 more than yesterday. In sports, the Buffalo Sabres edged the host Montreal Canadiens 3-2 last night to tie up their series 2-all. Canada's only team remaining in the Stanley Cup playoffs head to Buffalo tomorrow for Game 5. As well, the Colorado Avalanche will be aiming to book a spot in the Western Conference Final tonight when they host the Minnesota Wild. The Avs grabbed a 3-1 lead in the series with a 5-2 win on Monday in Minnesota. And in Las Vegas, the Golden Knights scored the first overtime to edge the Anaheim Ducks 3-2, taking a 3-2 lead in the Western Conference semifinal.
0: Summit weather.
1: Forecast for today is rain, clouds, even the risk of thunderstorms, and that wind gusting to 60 kilometers an hour later today. Highs of 17 dropping down to a low of 8 tonight, where we'll see more clouds and a 30% chance of rain through the evening hours. Tomorrow looking better, mainly sunny, but then Friday back to clouds and then a mix of sun, cloud, rain for the long weekend.
2: Beep, beep. 8:32, things continue to look good on our local roads, but a couple of work zones to watch for. Of course, Highway 97 north of Oliver. I've got some work going on there, and also south of Oliver on Highway 97 as well. Some mowing expected on Highway 97. Work approaching Carameas on Highway 3, west of Princeton on Highway 3. School zones and playground zones active right now as well. 30 kilometers an hour. And if you have updates on things, give me a call, 495-724-4295-6991.
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0: Shrek and Fiona celebrating their honeymoon in love from the movie Shrek 2. Yeah, Counting Crows and Accidentally in Love. 8:39 is the Brock Jackson Show. 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

0: Summer Radio with Linkin Park on the Brock Jackson Show. As we pause Amateur Comedy Hour to give you something from the professionals today, something from Aziz Ansari.
1: A lot going on in the world. Mamdani won. Yeah. A lot of people excited. Some people concerned. They're like, oh, I don't know. He doesn't have any experience. How's he going to do all that stuff? Well, look, the bar for New York mayor is pretty low. Keep in mind, the last guy, Eric Adams, gave Diddy a key to the city, so... Diddy can open every door in New York, so... I mean, forget about the free buses. What about changing those locks, man? Diddy's out in a couple of years. You're gonna be in your apartment, he's gonna open the door. What's up, Playboy?

0: Summit.
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1: 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Thanks for your time. Have yourself a great day. We'll check in with you again tomorrow.
2: Yeah, sure. 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
1: Good morning. I'm Maureen Cameron. BC Premier says he remains optimistic that the provincial government will reach a labour agreement with the BC Nurses Union and its 55,000 members. David Eby's comments come after 98% of the 51,000 who cast ballots voted in favour of strike action. Talks reached an impasse last month over issues ranging from wages and benefits to staffing shortages. The last agreement between the union and the province expired over a year ago. The astronauts who flew around the far side of the moon are in Ottawa today. Canadian Jeremy Hansen and the three Americans from the Artemis II mission will meet with our Prime Minister. The crew will then visit the Canadian Museum of Nature to meet with some Ottawa area students and take part in a sold-out public discussion about their mission and its effect on the future of space exploration. BC Wildfire and local crews are responding to two wildfires north of Princeton on either side of the Princeton-Summerland Road, close to Siwash Road. No evacuation alerts or orders are necessary at this time as RDOS Emergency Operations Center keeping an eye on the situation. Both fires listed at 0.1 hectares in size. According to BC Wildfire Service, there are currently 31 active fires in this province. That's 10 more than yesterday. In sports, the Buffalo Sabres edged the host Montreal Canadiens 3-2 last night to tie up their series 2-all. Canada's only team remaining in the Stanley Cup playoffs head to Buffalo tomorrow for Game 5. As well, the Colorado Avalanche will be aiming to book a spot in the Western Conference Final tonight when they host the Minnesota Wild. The Avs grabbed a 3-1 lead in the series with a 5-2 win on Monday in Minnesota. And in Las Vegas, the Golden Knights scored the first overtime to edge the Anaheim Ducks 3-2, taking a 3-2 lead in the Western Conference semifinal.
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1: Forecast for today is rain, clouds, even the risk of thunderstorms, and that wind gusting to 60 kilometers an hour later today. Highs of 17 dropping down to a low of 8 tonight, where we'll see more clouds and a 30% chance of rain through the evening hours. Tomorrow looking better, mainly sunny, but then Friday back to clouds and then a mix of sun, cloud, rain for the long weekend.
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If you are, some benefits of going to the gym. 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

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Are you a gym goer? Well, if you are, good news for you. The Brock Jackson Show fun fact news you can use. Going to the gym can increase your GPA. You know, I go to the gym pretty regularly, so I guess I'm finally ready for that grade 11 social studies exam.

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Summit Radio. Are you having enough fun in your life? Survey says people aren't. Details on that coming up on the Brock Jackson Show. Maybe you'll have fun listening to this song. Maybe this will help with your fun. It's Dire Straits on Summit.

Summit Radio. Are you having enough fun in your life? A new survey, 5,000 people surveyed, found that nearly half of those people feel like their lives simply aren't fun enough anymore, blaming work, stress, money, nonstop responsibilities. 12% of the people in the survey can't even remember the last time they had an entire free day just to relax and have fun. According to the survey, people say they need about 17 extra free hours a week to have the kind of fun they want. Well, that's a lot. I mean, can't you have fun for like an hour or two? 17 free hours a week to have the fun that they want. The survey also says most people spend their downtime watching TV, seeing friends, dining out, enjoying hobbies, playing games. They also say fun helps lower stress, boosts motivation, strengthens relationships. But many feel fun is actually harder to find than it was 10 years ago. Again, more than half blaming rising costs, shrinking social circles, burnout, heavier responsibilities, barriers like money, busy schedules, work stress, and simply not knowing what to do anymore. Have some fun. Try to have some fun today. I'm going to go see Rush in December in Vancouver. That will be fun, but I need to have some fun between now and December, I think.

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Jam of the Pearl variety. It's Last Kiss on the Brock Jackson Show. Looks like some showers in our forecast today for Asuias and Oliver. Could get up to 10 millimeters of the wet stuff. Some wind as well, high of 17, partly cloudy tonight. Some wind down to 8, and sun returning tomorrow with some wind and a high around 18 degrees. Princeton, expecting some showers today, up to 10 millimeters. Some wind, high of 14, mainly cloudy tonight. Again, some more wind down to 6, and sun and clouds tomorrow. And that wind sticking around with a high of 16.

0: Summit.
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Summer Radio and the Pretenders. That's it for me. I remember a few minutes ago I told you about how we're not having enough fun in our lives. 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Well, Chris Kuchar is in next. He's always lots of fun. I'll check in with you again tomorrow morning.

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2: Rumors spreading around in that Texas town about the shack outside the game. You know what I'm talking about. Just let me know if you're gonna go to that whole mile on the range. They got a lot of nice girls.

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1: I'm Lauren Achille. Canadian astronaut Jeremy Hansen has given the Prime Minister a souvenir from outer space. Hansen presented Prime Minister Mark Carney with a framed Canadian flag patch he says was in the capsule throughout the Artemis II mission. Hansen and his three American crewmates are in the capital today for a series of events. Carney gave the astronauts commemorative silver coins that have a color image of an astronaut on one side and King Charles on the other. BC Forest Minister Ravi Parmar made a stop at West Kelowna's Gorman Mill yesterday. He announced a $2 million grant from the province for FP innovation. Parmar said the investment lays the groundwork to support the development of economic hubs, which will help grow the forestry sector. The province says West Kelowna's Gorman Group has already found success in the creation of such a hub in March and set a good precedent. As you may have heard, it's the annual Day of Giving on behalf of the KGH Foundation, hoping to raise $2.1 million for the emergency department. Kelowna residents have been generous in the past, according to Chandel Schmitz, the VP of Philanthropy for the KGH Foundation.
2: Really impressive how the community has helped shape what healthcare looks like here. So last year, of course, was our robotics campaign, and we brought Vinny home in the fall, and he's already seen hundreds of patients. So that's a perfect example of something that wouldn't have been available without the community's support. So firsthand experience of having the best technology and tools right here at our hospital.
1: You can donate online or call or even drive over to the hospital on Rose Avenue and drop off your donation. In sports, a massive shakeup for the Toronto Maple Leafs today. The team has fired head coach Craig Berube after two seasons. This comes as GM John Chayka looks for a fresh start following a year where the Leafs missed the postseason. In women's hockey, the PWHL is officially growing. The league announced expansion franchises for Las Vegas and Hamilton starting next season. And on the ice tonight, the Colorado Avalanche look to close out their series against the Minnesota Wild. Puck drop is at 5 p.m. On the diamond, the Blue Jays are back at Rogers Center. They take on the Tampa Bay Rays with the first pitch set for just after 4.
0: Summit weather.
1: In Esoyuz, it's 18 degrees. Today, some showers and a risk of thunderstorm and a high of 17. Tonight, partly cloudy with a chance of showers and a low of 8. In Penticton, it's 14 degrees. Showers as well with a risk of thunderstorms and a high of 17. Tonight, partly cloudy with a low of 8. In Summerland, it's 13 degrees. Again, showers, risk of thunderstorms late this morning and early this afternoon and a high of 17. Partly cloudy tonight as well with a chance of showers and a low of 8. I'm Lauren Achille.
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You know how you have those days where you're supposed to do something, but for some reason you don't do it, but you have to find something to fend off the guilt that you feel for not doing the thing that you were supposed to do? Did that today. Taking out the garbage counted as a workout today. That was just made it count. The Glad hefty bag, lugging that, full body workout. It counts. 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

Good afternoon, my gorgeous friends. Here we go on this soggy Wednesday. My name is Jolene. We need this rain, however, and these cooler temperatures. I'll let you know what the rest of the week is looking like coming up in a few minutes on Summit Radio. Stick around.

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heavy. It's Collective Soul on Summit Radio. This rain today at times has been heavy in the South Okanagan. It doesn't look like we'll be seeing any showers tomorrow in Penticton, Summerland, and Osoyoos, but these cooler temperatures are sticking around. 19 in tomorrow's forecast on Throwback Thursday, 15 on Friday, 13 degrees Saturday, and we're back up around 20 on Sunday.

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0: 6% fat milk. Would ya? Hello, my name is Jolene. We are Summit Radio, and I am not going anywhere near 6% fat milk. It's got to have the texture of molasses. Mmm. Put that with your Cinnamon Toast Crunch. So 6% fat milk has been popping up in some stores in Ontario. You won't catch me drinking 3% milk on a good day, let alone 6%.
1: Hi.

Yeah, we got 3 tickets to the Brand Van concert happening this Monday night at the Pacific Palisades. You can all in if you want to answer a couple of questions. Mainly, what is Todd?

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This Wednesday afternoon, rolling along nicely here. Hi, my name is Jolene. This is Summit Radio. Massive shout out to the RCMP and Crow's Nest Pass. They posted this yesterday to their Facebook page. This post, by the way, has since gone viral. On May 11th, around the dinner hour, RCMP received a call about a theft of barbecue goods. RCMP attended the area to search for a suspect described as having red hair, short in stature, and wearing a thick coat. RCMP searched the area and did find the suspect trying to conceal the evidence. It was a fox. And they got a photo of the fox with an abundance of hot dog wieners in its mouth. Could you imagine calling the cops thinking that maybe your neighbors stole your steak from your barbecue, but it actually was just a wild animal? Thank you for the smile, Crow's Nest Pass RCMP.

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Portugal, the man, Feel It Still right here on Summit Radio. We're feeling cooler for the rest of this week in the South Okanagan, and we welcome those cooler temperatures with open arms. We aren't ready to just charge into summer. We've got highs around 19 in the forecast tomorrow, 15 with the clouds on Friday, and an in-between weekend, Saturday, cool, 13 with a chance of showers and back up around 19 on Sunday.

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1: Good evening, I'm Lorna Chilli. Premier David Eby is raising concerns about media reports that Ottawa and Alberta are close to announcing a deal on industrial carbon pricing. The CBC reported the deal would increase Alberta's effective carbon price to $130 per ton by 2040. The current federal plan is for provinces to reach $170 per ton by 2030. Eby says the potential deal would put BC at a disadvantage.
2: We are in direct competition with Alberta on certain projects. We will not be in a competitive position if Alberta has a special federal carbon price that the rest of us don't have access to in the rest of Canada.
1: The report said a formal announcement is due by the end of the week. The BC Coroner Service says March saw 135 lives lost to suspected unregulated drugs. That equals to 4.4 deaths per day. So far this year, 24 people have died from illegal drugs in the Kelowna area, according to the province. Travelers leaving Highway 97C, the connector when heading into West Kelowna or Peachland, will see a newly reimagined tourism center at the top of the hill, officially opening today. The Thompson Okanagan Tourism Inspiration Center sees thousands of visitors stopping in each season. The major update includes a fully refreshed design featuring more glass for natural light, a modern facade, a garden space, and accessible retail displays and brochure shelving. And in sports, the Islanders defenseman Matthew Schaefer is your Calder Trophy winner for Rookie of the Year. He is the first Isles player to take home the award since Matt Barzal. The NFL is also going global. The league announced a record 9 international games for the 2026 season, including first-ever stops in Melbourne, Rio de Janeiro, and Paris. And on the ice, the Colorado Avalanche look to eliminate the Minnesota Wild. And on the diamond, the Blue Jays host the Rays at Rogers Center.
0: Summit weather.
1: In Osoyoos, it's 13 degrees. Tonight will be cloudy with a chance of showers and a low of 8. Tomorrow, mainly sunny, will reach a high of 19. In Penticton, it's 13 degrees. Tonight, cloudy with a chance of showers and a low of 8. Tomorrow, the sun will be out. It will reach a high of 19. And in Summerlin, it's 11 degrees. Tonight, cloudy with a chance of showers and a low of 8. Tomorrow, mainly sunny with a high of 19. I'm Lorna Chilli.
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We're Summit Radio. Bonnie, read something to talk about. I have to talk about this. So on my way back from Vancouver yesterday, I was in between Princeton and Carameas, and I see something just ahead in my lane on the right-hand side. I was the only one driving on the highway. Don't you love that? No one behind you, no one in front of you. So I was able to slow down and move over. You know what it was? I couldn't believe it. It was a giant great blue heron right there on the highway. So when I slowed down and I changed lanes, it took flight and took my breath away at the same time. Wow. I've never seen anything like that.

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Thank goodness we didn't just skip spring. I was very fearful that was what was going to happen for us here in the South Okanagan. It's very seasonal for the rest of the week. 19 with the sunshine tomorrow, 15 under a cloudy sky on our Friday. And our weekend, we've got a mix of sun and cloud expected Saturday and Sunday. 13 on Saturday and highs around 19 on Sunday. 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

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Who's going to be jumping up and down on Friday morning? 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